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1: Attention, summer campers. Boy, you sure have a lot of questions about our policies. No, the buddy system is not optional. 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We hate that.
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Channel 93.3, Nerf. Next week is supposed to get a little stormy and maybe some afternoon showers here and there. Kind of like, you know, summer in Colorado used to have every once in a while. It'd cool things off for the evening. Those are great. I love an afternoon shower, and so does everybody's lawn. I don't know if it's actually going to come to fruition, but that's the prediction. And until now, through pretty much this whole weekend, it's just going to feel like the sun's about to explode. That's not what this song is about, but it's by Sublime, and it's called Until the Sun Explodes. 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

0: 30 Seconds to Mars, Channel 93.3, fronted, of course, by Jared Leto, famous actor, and also voted most likely to send back a charcuterie board and pronounce it flawlessly by his high school yearbook. It's Channel 93.3. Nerf, somber, I think cut from a lot of the same cloth. Going to be here at Red Rock's sold-out show on the 27th. Your tickets are waiting for you in Steve's can. No, something else is in Steve's can. But figure out what that is, and you get the somber tickets, okay? That happens tomorrow starting at 8:10. Listen and win. It's Channel 93.3, Nerf, straight ahead. Get a little Smash Mouth throwback from them. No, the other one, which is good. And the new Cage the Elephant on the way.
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They're, of course, known for their front man, Steve, but at the same time, rest in peace. But I think that is not giving enough credit to Greg Camp, their guitarist. He was pretty spectacular. I remember seeing a show at the Viper Room in L.A. with Smash Mouth and just being blown away by that guy's guitar work. He's a badass lead guitar. Also plays with another project called The Defiant with Dickie Barrett from the Mighty Mighty Bosstones, which is pretty cool, too. It's Channel 93.3.

0: Beaches in Tennessee. That's brand new music from Cage the Elephant, dropped Friday. What do you think? Well, and you don't need to just say that into your radio. I actually can't hear that. But if you do take a music survey, I do hear that. Okay? We appreciate you, music nerds. Thank you for filling out those music surveys. And special incentive for music nerds, and it's not too late if you're not a music nerd yet, get signed up, ktcl.com. Take the survey that's out there, and a bunch of people are going to win these 150th birthday Colorado Lottery scratch tickets. You know, Colorado's having its 150th birthday. Yep, centennial state, right? Yeah, you scratch it off, you could win a bunch of these $150 cash prizes. These things retail for about $5, but they're free if you win them as a music nerd, okay? So take the survey that's out there. Tell us about the Cage the Elephant and all the stuff we're playing, some of the stuff we're not playing yet. Let us know what you think. It takes like 10 minutes tops. It's Channel 93.3 on the way. Got local music from The Fray and also Death Cab for Cutie's latest.
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Local music from the fray on Channel 93.3. I'm Nerf, and I'm about to get out of here. Swanee's coming in next. He's got the 8 most wanted tonight. You can hear what the music nerds think are the top 8 new songs we're playing. I don't know. My money. Nah, I'm not a betting man. I'll see you tomorrow. Riptides, Death Cab for Cutie, Channel 93.3.

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23: Totally blown away. Me and Bethany came up with this song
1: in 2010, and then it ended up on a Weezer record in 2014, and nothing happened at that time. And then the years go by, we're about to put out a new single, Shine Again, and suddenly out of nowhere, this one just starts going crazy. I never could have predicted it, but it's awesome. Not only is it great that this one song has a new life, but it just means, like, in the future, who knows what could happen. Any song from our entire career could take off out of nowhere.
22: Weezer comes to the Ball Arena on September 16th. 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Kim Gordon plays the Ogden Theater on July 23rd. Rainbow Kitten Surprise playing Fiddler's Green on the 25th. 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

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Super Sumtimes Afterthought. Dirty Heads, One of Those Days. Just one of those days. Whiskey on tap, bag full of weed, rocking for the cats, friends in the back. Marshmello and Portugal the Man, Phoenix.

New music from Marshmello on Channel 93.3. The song is called Phoenix. That's featuring Portugal the Man. I'm Swanee. Happy Thursday, folks. We're into what I like to call the pre-weekend. It's not yet Friday. Oh, but it feels like the weekend. I've got new music on the way from Edge Hill coming up, Double Take. I got a throwback from Tears for Fears later in the hour as well. It's Channel 93.3.

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1: When I was in the third grade, I thought that I was gay, cause I could draw, my uncle was, and I kept my room straight. I told my mom, tears rushing down my face, she's like, Ben, you've loved girls since before pre-K. Tripping. Yeah, I guess she had a point, didn't she? Bunch of stereotypes all in my head. I remember doing the math, like, yeah, I'm good at Little League, a pre-K.

press play, don't press pause. Progress march on, with the veil over our eyes. We turn our back on the cause, till the day that my uncles can be united by law. When kids aren't walking around the hallway, plagued by pain in their heart. A world so hateful, some would rather die than be who they are. And a certificate on paper isn't gonna solve it all, but it's a damn good place to start. No law is gonna change us, we have to change us. Whatever God you believe in, we come from the same one. Strip away the fear.

Channel 93.3, Swanee. Happy Thursday, folks. Another hot one out there today. A little bit cooler today than it was yesterday, but we are heading into a hot weekend. So look forward to that. Hopefully rain on Monday. That's what they're saying. I've got new music on the way from Edgehill. Double Take coming up in just a couple minutes. After that, around the 7:30 p.m. mark, giving away my next pair of tickets to Kim Gordon live at the Ogden on July.

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October 8th, Edge Hill comes to the Marquee Theater. We've got it on the calendar, ktcl.com. I'm Swanee. Happy Thursday. We've reached the bottom half of the hour. You know what that means. It's time for some trivia. This week, I'm your hookup to free tickets to Kim Gordon this month, live at the Ogden Theater on the 23rd, just a couple days away. If you want to win, you got to play. 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If you see the balding man with the charming glasses, you know you found the right account. Get my DMs, first person in my inbox with the right answer to tonight's question, going home with those tickets. So I want to know, which state in the U.S. is the only one with a one-syllable long name? Again, which U.S. state is the only one with a name that is one syllable long? Get that answer in my inbox before anyone else. I already hear my phone buzzing. You're going home with free tickets to Kim Gordon. It's Channel 93.3.

Tears for Fears, Everybody Wants to Rule the World. It's a Channel 93.3 throwback. I'm Swanee. Happy Thursday, folks. Just gave away another pair of tickets to Kim Gordon Live this month on the 23rd. Playing the Ogden. It's on the calendar, ktcl.com. Tonight's trivia question was, which state in the U.S. is the only one with a one-syllable name? That is, of course, Maine. Up on the far northeast. Most of my family lives there. It's a beautiful place to live. Hey, coming up for the 8 o'clock, we got the 8 Most Wanted going through the top 8 songs on the station with the Music Nerds. 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
2: 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It's Swanee for Channel 93.3's 8 Most Wanted, sponsored by Elitch's. We're hanging out with the music nerds, going through the top 8 songs for the station. What's up, music nerds? 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Thank you so much for getting this week's survey in. 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Starting with number 8, because it's the 8 Most Wanted, a newcomer to the list. 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

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I'm Swanee, and Bike Routes no stranger to this top eight list. They dominated last year in 2025. I believe they were number one for almost every week of the first few months of the year before the Paradox came in and took over. Here they are back again on the top eight, and they're coming back to the Denver area as well. At the end of the month, in fact, July 28th, playing the Marquee with Slow Joy. Moving right along to our number six, Edgehill, also playing the Marquee later in the year, October 8th. It's all on the calendar, KTCL.com. 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

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I'm Swanee, and if you go to the calendar right now, ktcl.com, and scroll all the way to the bottom, all the way to the last item, you'll see right there, April 9th, Nothing But Thieves coming through to the Mission Ballroom. Yeah, you've got plenty of time to prepare for that one. Heading into our number 4, Dexter and the Moonrocks. They're going to be playing a little bit sooner than that. December 17th, they're going to be at the Mission Ballroom. It's Freaking Out on Channel 93.3's 8 Most Wanted.

Keeping the three spot from last week, it's Super Sometimes with Afterthought on Channel 93.3's 8 Most Wanted, sponsored by Elitch's. I'm Swanee, shouting out to my music nerds as always. Thank you guys so much for getting your surveys in on time. The new survey is out due Tuesday, and you're going to want to hop on this one ASAP. This week, we are giving away one lucky music nerd $150 in Colorado Scratch.

Taking on the two spot, it's Post-X Nachos with SOS on Channel 93.3's 8 Most Wanted, sponsored by Elitch's. Post-X Nachos is going to be here just in time for Halloween. They're playing October 28th at the Bluebird Theater. Maybe you could wear your costume. I'm Swanee, definitely going to be wearing my costume all October long. We've reached the time, folks. There can only be number one, and not a big surprise here. Last week, he was number two. He's reclaimed his top spot for the year of 2026. He has definitely been dominating the list all year long, and he will be back again in the Denver area playing August 8th at Coors Field for the Great Divide Tour. That's right. And number one, it's Noah Kahan with the Great Divide on Channel 93.3's 8 Most Wanted.

0: On with the Great Divide on Channel 93.3's 8 Most Wanted, sponsored by Elitch's. I'm Swanee. Just like that, another top 8 in the bag. A huge shout out once again to our music nerds for getting those surveys in. The new survey is out due Tuesday. If you're not yet a music nerd, you want to get in on the fun, it's time to go to ktcl.com. Get signed up. It takes a couple seconds out of your day and then a couple minutes out of your week to get that survey in. We get a ton of music nerd surveys in. We're so thankful to listeners of the station. You guys are a huge help. Hey, coming up in just a couple minutes, a repeat performance of your number one this week, Noah Kahan with The Great Divide.
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93.3. I'm Swanee, and if you missed it just a couple minutes ago, Noah Kahan took home the top spot for the 8 Most Wanted, thanks to our music nerds. They've got to be so excited. We're less than a month away from seeing Noah Kahan live at Coors Field for the Great Divide Tour. I say it all the time. It's on the calendar at ktcl.com. What do we got coming up for the 9 o'clock? We've got new music from In Color. 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

0: Great concert.
1: Yeah, man. Thanks for bringing me. Hey, can we pull over for a quick stop?
0: Need a bathroom again?
1: You noticed? Yeah. I have frequent, medium to severe urgent bowel movements. Typically diarrhea.
0: What?
1: Other times I experience excessive gas and bloating, followed by dark, oily stools that are difficult to flush.
0: Oh, good God, man. Stop talking.
1: But it's okay, because now there's Clamorax. Clamorax works with my body to naturally calm my overactive colon, and it keeps me in the game.
0: Okay?
1: Clamorax may cause headache, death, dizziness, constipation, impotence, pain and swelling between the anus and genitals, super diarrhea, and itchy fingertips.
0: Wait, did you say death?
1: Don't take Clamorax if you're allergic to Clamorax.
0: How would I even know?
1: Ask your doctor if Clamorax is right for you, but it certainly was for me. Anyway, that bathroom?
0: Did you not take your Clamorax tonight?
1: Nah, it didn't feel like it.
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21: Totally blown away. Me and Bethany came up with this song in 2010, and then it ended up on a Weezer record in 2014, and nothing happened at that time. And then the years go by. We're about to put out a new single, Shine Again, and suddenly out of nowhere, this one just starts going crazy. I never could have predicted it, but It's awesome. Not only is it great that this one song has a new life, but it just means, like, in the future, who knows what could happen. Any song from our entire career could take off out of nowhere.
20: Weezer comes to the Ball Arena on September 16th. This month, the Strokes play July 22nd at Red Rocks. 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Kim Gordon plays the Ogden Theater on July 23rd. Rainbow Kitten Surprise playing Fiddler's Green on the 25th. 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

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It's new music on Channel 93.3. I'm Swanee, here for the 9 o'clock hour. What's up, everybody? Happy Thursday. Hopefully, you're having a good one. We're getting so close to the weekend, folks. So close. I wish I could say it was going to be a cool one, but it's not. It's going to be hotter than it was today, but hopefully some rain on Monday. Coming up, we got new music from Sublime, Until the Sun Explodes. I got a throwback from Cake on the way as well. It's Channel 93.3.

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It's new music on Channel 93.3. I'm Swanee, and before the break, I was thinking, man, that is such an appropriate title for what's going on. It's like, maybe the sun has exploded. It's so, so hot throughout the Colorado area. And even though it's hot in Denver, we're getting like the better end of it. If you go down south, it's even worse. The drought, still terrible. Wildfires, still terrible. Our hearts and thoughts go out to folks dealing with that. You guys are amazing, and we wish you all the comfort in the world. Coming up, we've got a throwback from Cake. We've got some new Temper City on the way as well. It's Channel 93.3.

The Distance. It's a Channel 93.3 throwback. I'm Swanee. Happy Thursday, folks. We're so close to the weekend. So close. Hey, yesterday, a funny story I missed. Apparently down in Highlands Ranch, a man entered a Walgreens and stole more than $250 worth of hairstyling tools. Police still on the lookout. Shouldn't be too hard to find. He's going to have, like, the nicest hair in Denver. It's Channel 93.3.

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1: Queens of the Stone Age have released a new single that fans who attended their Catacombs tour last year might remember. It's called Easy Street. It's a mellow song that the band played on almost every date of their fall 2025 tour. The studio version features guest vocals from alt-country singer-songwriter Nikki Lane. Josh Homme about the song says, quote, "It's kind of a funny song, like hitting your funny bone, where it's funny because it hurts, and it hurts because it's funny. You're serious, but it's funny." The video, which is absolutely worth your time to watch, starts with Homme, who looks like he's escaped from being held against his will, running down a street being chased by a weird collection of characters. You can check it out now on YouTube. I'm Steve Arell with the Channel 93.3 Music Feed.
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Channel 93.3, Swanee here for the 10 o'clock. Happy Thursday, folks. Just a couple hours left. I assure you, it's going to be okay. We're almost to Friday. And for a lot of us out there, that means the weekend. A lot of people these days taking Friday off. I am not one of them, but congratulations if you are. I got new music on the way from Edge Hill, Double Take. I've got a throwback from REM and some Cage the Elephant, Beaches in Tennessee. 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

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First off, check it out on the calendar, ktcl.com. This is a crazy show. The Shins on that bill, Silver Sun pickups on that bill. I think the last

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It's on the calendar, ktcl.com. I'm Swanee, and while you got the calendar up, check this out. Two great shows this Sunday. Save Ferris playing the Oriental, and Lucero going to be playing the Mishawaka up north. 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

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It's Cage the Elephant with Beaches in Tennessee, their newest single since 2024. Here they are back again. I'm Swanee, getting ready to get out of here. And if you're in a new music kind of mood, well, we got Emerging Alt up next for the 11 o'clock. Alex Max got new music from Modest Mouse, Somber, Sublime on the way. All that and more, my favorite thing to listen to on this drive home. I will be back again tomorrow, same time, 7 p.m. at 7:30, giving away my last pair of tickets to Kim Gordon live at the Ogden on the 23rd. Going to be playing my last round of trivia for the week. You won't want to miss it. It's Channel 93.3.

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1: For sure thought it was Friday all day today. That's okay. Is it technically the weekend? No, but are the vibes there? Yeah, absolutely. My name is Alex Mack with iHeartRadio. This is Emerging Alt, your new music show. And you know what? Here's the thing. It's an hour of all new music, so technically that's going to take us Friday, which I think we can count as the weekend. And look, easy to get there. I got new stuff from Somber. We have Sublime on the show with The Neighborhood. Weezer, that new song featuring Wednesday, which I love. Miles Smith and Young the Giant, The Strokes, all coming up. So let's go ahead and get in weekend mode. And go ahead and kick off the show right now with Modest Mouse, new one called Picking Dragon's Pockets.

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Hey, what's up? It's Alex Mack on iHeartRadio with Emerging Alt. Full hour of all the best new stuff. And you know what? It's easy to talk about a lot of these bands, like Weezer right now, who've got a new album coming out. And I'm excited for them to do another album release that's like part of their color theme. As much as I love Pinkerton, it's probably my favorite Weezer album, honestly. I like the whole color scheme with, like, you know, the blue album, green, red. And now we've got the gold album coming out in August. It's going to be awesome. This new one, incredible, with Wednesday. It's called We Might As Well Be Strangers.

0: 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Just checking the talkbacks coming in off our free iHeartRadio app. It's Alex Mack here on Emerging Alt. I just got this super nice message from Lydia.
1: Hello, this is Lydia from Houston, on the way from H-Town. I'm listening to the radio. You guys are keeping the night interesting. I love this radio station.
0: And Lydia, thank you for listening. Big shouts to Houston, where you are right now. And yeah, obviously trying to keep it interesting. I mean, it's a full hour of all new stuff, like this one from Mother. It's also called My Love. Thanks for hanging out. So much.

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What's up? It's Alex Mack, your host here on iHeartRadio with Emerging Alts. All new music, all hour, every weeknight at 11. But, you know, a lot of times I'm playing you know, new releases from bands that I've loved for a long time. This new one from The Strokes, like, kind of sent me back down the rabbit hole watching, like, old videos. There's a great one of Julian, the lead singer, like, smashing a camera, like, on stage at a festival with, like, a mic stand. He's, like, chiller now, but, you know, great history as a band. New Strokes right now. It's Going Shopping.

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0: Just one of my favorites right now. That was Biba Doobie with the Marias. Chill vibes. All I did is dream of you here on Emerging Alt. But chime in. Let me know, you know, if that one is your favorite one I've played so far. Maybe the Strokes, Young the Giant before that. You know, we had Mother and Miles Smith, Weezer. Let me know what the number one song you heard tonight was. Just open the free iHeartRadio app, tap the microphone button, tell me your name and where you're listening from, because we are coast to coast. The show's nationwide. 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
2: What's so exciting about it?
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1: Queens of the Stone Age have released a new single that fans who attended their Catacombs tour last year might remember. It's called Easy Street. It's a mellow song that the band played on almost every date of their fall 2025 tour. The studio version features guest vocals from alt-country singer-songwriter Nikki Lane. Josh Homme about the song says, quote, "It's kind of a funny song, like hitting your funny bone, where it's funny because it hurts, and it hurts because it's funny. You're serious, but it's funny." The video, which is absolutely worth your time to watch, starts with Homme, who looks like he's escaped from being held against his will, running down a street being chased by a weird collection of characters. You can check it out now on YouTube. I'm Steve Arell with the Channel 93.3 Music Feed.
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17: 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Me and Bethany came up with this song in 2010, and then it ended up on a Weezer record in 2014, and nothing happened at that time. And then the years go by, we're about to put out a new single, Shine Again, and suddenly out of nowhere, this one just starts going crazy. I never could have predicted it, but it's awesome. Not only is it great that this one song has a new life, but it just means, like, in the future, who knows what could happen. Any song from our entire career could take off out of nowhere.
16: Weezer comes to the Ball Arena on September 16th. This month, the Strokes play July 22nd at Red Rocks. 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Kim Gordon plays the Ogden Theater on July 23rd. Rainbow Kitten Surprise playing Fiddler's Green on the 25th. 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
1: 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You can't park up there.
2: 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I have a parking pass for the trading post.
1: 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Move along.
3: Whoa! That was amazing! What just happened?
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2: 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You're going to drive me up this hill to the entrance.
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1: Queens of the Stone Age have released a new single that fans who attended their Catacombs tour last year might remember. It's called Easy Street. It's a mellow song that the band played on almost every date of their fall 2025 tour. The studio version features guest vocals from alt-country singer-songwriter Nikki Lane. Josh Homme about the song says, quote, "It's kind of a funny song, like hitting your funny bone, where it's funny because it hurts, and it hurts because it's funny. You're serious, but it's funny." The video, which is absolutely worth your time to watch, starts with Homme, who looks like he's escaped from being held against his will, running down a street being chased by a weird collection of characters. You can check it out now on YouTube. I'm Steve Burrell with the Channel 93.3 Music Feed.
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13: Rivers Cuomo of Weezer speaks on their song Go Away, getting new attention on TikTok.
14: Totally blown away. Me and Bethany came up with this song in 2010, and then it ended up on a Weezer record in 2014. And nothing happened at that time. And then the years go by, we're about to put out a new single, Shine Again, and suddenly out of nowhere, this one just starts going crazy. I never could have predicted it, but it's awesome. Not only is it great that this one song has a new life, but it just means, like, in the future, who knows what could happen. Any song from our entire career could take off out of nowhere.
13: Weezer comes to the Ball Arena on September 16th. This month, the Strokes play July 22nd at Red Rocks. 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Kim Gordon plays the Ogden Theater on July 23rd. Rainbow Kitten Surprise playing Fiddler's Green on the 25th. 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
2: Queens of the Stone Age have released a new single that fans who attended their Catacombs tour last year might remember. It's called Easy Street. It's a mellow song that the band played on almost every date of their fall 2025 tour. The studio version features guest vocals from alt-country singer-songwriter Nikki Lane. Josh Homme about the song says, quote, "It's kind of a funny song, like hitting your funny bone, where it's funny because it hurts, and it hurts because it's funny. You're serious, but it's funny." The video, which is absolutely worth your time to watch, starts with Homme, who looks like he's escaped from being held against his will, running down a street being chased by a weird collection of characters. You can check it out now on YouTube. I'm Steve Arell with the Channel 93 Music Feed.
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33: Totally blown away. Me and Bethany came up with this song in 2010, and then it ended up on a Weezer record in 2014, and nothing happened at that time. And then the years go by, we're about to put out a new single, Shine Again, and suddenly out of nowhere, this one just starts going crazy. I never could have predicted it, but it's awesome. Not only is it great that this one song has a new life, but it just means like in the future, who knows what could happen. Any song from our entire career could take off out of nowhere.
32: Weezer comes to the Ball Arena on September 16th. This month, the Strokes play July 22nd at Red Rocks. Punk Tacos welcome Silverstein and Story of the Year at the Mission Ballroom on the 22nd as well. Kim Gordon plays the Ogden Theater on July 23rd. Rainbow Kitten Surprise playing Fiddler's Green on the 25th. 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
1: Somebody take me home. 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
0: Temper City. Self-aware. Almost Monday. No more regrets.

Brand new from Almost Monday. Just started spinning that today. That might have been the very first one. Almost Monday, No More Regrets is the name of that song. And new music on our minds this week, which I'll get into here shortly in like three songs.

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1: New for Knox, it's called Go for Broke on Channel 93. And a recent graduate, you know, getting up there. Music nerds, you're liking it. Got a boost. And music nerds, you're going to get your own little bonus this week. Someone is actually $150 worth of scratchers, Colorado Lottery scratchers. Just by completing your music survey this week, music nerds, you do have to be 18 or over to claim this prize because it's the lottery. But man, if you do, and if you get your survey done before Tuesday, that is the other deadline on here, could win that prize, which who knows what that'll amount to. That's fun. That's fun. You get the fun of scratching those tickets. You wouldn't imagine you would something doing that, but that's the lottery. Maybe it'll be a lot. I don't know. You don't know till you try. Got to sign up to be a music nerd at ktcl.com. Get that survey done by Wednesday, but maybe you haven't your email already.
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Sex Nachos SOS on Channel 93.3. I'm Steve Burrell. Check it out. We made it to another Friday. I mean, we're not to the end of the Friday yet, but one step at a time. It's Channel 93.3. So

0: 303 with the Rich Man on Channel 93.3. I'm Steve Burrell. That is not a new song, but man, are they having a moment. It's 303 is the beneficiary of another viral moment with that song, and people getting back into their music. Love it. Couldn't happen to a couple nicer guys. 303 is going to be at Red Rocks, too. My wife brought that up. She's like, can we get tickets to this Red Rocks show with Atmosphere? 303? Yeah. Let's go. So that one, although new to a lot of people, not on the new music survey. It's not new at all. But Sublime, Till the Sun Explodes, it's new. It's on the way here in a minute. Part of that new music survey that could win you this week $150 in Colorado Lottery Scratchers. We've had some great prizes on the music survey this week. But that could be a life-changing one for somebody. But to do it, you got to get that survey done. Get it completed by Tuesday. Got to be over 18. And maybe a great opportunity for you to do it for the very first time, to maybe get signed up and start getting these surveys. Let us know what you think about new music and win stuff. But that's the one this week. $150 of Colorado Lottery Scratchers celebrating Colorado's 150th birthday, which is coming up.
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Killers on Channel 93. I'm Steve Burrell. I thought the Killers might be taking the year off, at least, because Brandon Flowers is doing some solo stuff, and he's got a solo album on the way. But Killers just added as a headliner to a brand new festival in Santa Monica called Ocean Way Festival. On what's neat about this festival is twist, no parking. There'll be zero parking. It's designed to be transit-oriented. It's kind of near subway terminus and bus lines and things like that. Also in that lineup, Sublime. New Sublime on the way right now. It's a throwback track from Spin Doctors, Two Princes.

311 on Channel 93. I'm Steve Burrell here in front of a hot one. Another hot day, hot weekend. And maybe this is a tip I thought was kind of interesting that may come in handy for you this weekend. And it has to do when your phone gets too hot, which I saw happen. Do not put your phone in the fridge. Seems like a smart idea. Cool my phone down really quick. But what happens is it cools down too quickly. It releases condensation, which kills your phone like that. So maybe I just saved your phone. It's Sublime Until the Sun Explodes on Channel 93.

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1: Afternoon, everyone. DIA Chief Lou S. Melnati here with an update to the ongoing construction at Denver International Airport. I know you're all wondering why the construction here at DIA is taking a bit longer than expected. As you might have heard, we came across those underground chambers beneath the terminal. Thought they might have been the original baggage system, but appears they predate humanity as we know it. And naturally, this has slowed permits. Anybody who's redone their bathroom can tell you. We've also discovered the blueprints sometimes change on their own. And in certain lighting, hidden messages appear. Likely just a clerical error. These things happen.
2: Mr. Minotti, I noticed something about the hallways in your briefing.
1: Yes, you may have all noticed that some corridors appear and disappear, which happens. Oh yeah, and some contractors have reported seeing shadows that move faster than security cameras can catch them. This is Denver, people. Weed is legal, okay? Also, energy readings suggest parts of the airport may be alive. Typical of a project this size. And finally, everyone's asking about the Great Hall. It cannot be completed until the Council of 12 gives approval, which I have been assured will happen during the next Mercury retrograde, when the portal to the Valles Luxor Temporum can be accessed and the mighty Blucifer will take his human form and rule over the ashes of this plane of existence. Plane. Funny I said that, because it's an airport. Also, we're still looking for Alex from Paradise down there. In short, we're delayed because the airport has termites. We appreciate your patience. You should not ask any more questions.
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Channel 93. I'm Steve Burrell. I saw a Raisin Bran commercial the other day with William Shatner, and it got me thinking, who's had a better life than William Shatner? And who's, you know, ever since he started being Captain Kirk, beloved his entire life up until now. He's 95 years old. And William Shatner, if you didn't know this, performing as the Shat at Riot Fest this year in Chicago. So he's going to debut his new heavy metal act, the Shat. Who's had a better life than 95-year-old William Shatner? Name him. And here's I love this part, okay? This is William Shatner's writer, the stuff they have to give him at the performance that he demands. Here's William Shatner's writer for his performance at Riot Fest. Buckle up. Because first, he needs the city to rename a boat in his honor so he can captain a ship again. He's got to be allowed to sing Take Me Out to the Ball Game at a Chicago baseball game. For his performance, he needs fire breathers, an intro video by Gwar, and a DeLorean to deliver him to the stage. Backstage, his dressing room needs to be called Shatner's Shag Shack. He needs 4 feet of Polish sausage, a Montreal Canadiens hockey sweater signed by John Stamos, 8 pallets of Faygo specifically not to be shared with the insane clown posse, who's also on the bill. He needs a pair of white socks and a pair of underwear. He needs an assortment of adoptable puppies from a reputable nonprofit shelter, a bowl of sauerkraut ready to eat, and a bouquet of flowers in a vase. That's William Shatner's writer, 95-year-old William Shatner, who knows that's hilarious to, like, ask for all that stuff, and they're going to do it for him. Who's had a better life than the Shat? It's Channel 93.

0: Bike Rats with Delicate on Channel 93.3. I'm Steve Burrell. Happy Friday, except for maybe if you're coming up from Castle Rock, that's a tough row as we got I-25 northbound closed from kind of like the middle of Castle Rock all the way to Castle Pines. There was a semi-fire that they're getting cleaned up, and it's been closed for a while. It's got to be closed for a while. I saw something that said noon. So either way, it's going to be a minute before that happens. So happy Friday there. Happy Friday here, where I'm reminding you to go to the talkback today when we play What's in My Can. What's in My Can, the game that has really become, you know, just an important part of all of our lives, where you guess what I have in a can. And when we're doing that today, you're going to give me your guesses via the talkback on the iHeartRadio app. So be ready for that. About 8:10 or so, we'll play for that. Your prize this week, Somber tickets, sold out Somber show at Red Rocks. So that's fun. Some more summer plans. Super Sometimes, Afterthought is the song that's on the way.
1: 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Reigning MVP Michael Beasley and the defending champion Miami 305 play a must-win game against the undefeated Dallas Power, led by coach Nancy Lieberman. Then Dwight Howard and the LA Riot, coming fresh off a win, look to knock off the undefeated Chicago Triplets, led by coach Dr. J. The game played the way you love. 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

0: Super Sometimes with Afterthought on Channel 93.3. I'm Steve Burrell. With the explosion of the diarrhea parasite these last couple of weeks, and which I'm thrilled that I get to say that phrase out loud. The diarrhea parasite, which has been associated with leafy greens, some of those perhaps being provided by Taco Bell. There's another fast food organization that has jumped on this opportunity to let you know that if you're trying to avoid leafy greens, Arby's is where it's at, where they are officially marked safe from leafy greens. I love that. Their secondary slogan next to "We have the meats now." Arby's, they crack me up. I do love Arby's, but whenever I think of Arby's, there's something my friends and I, a few of my friends and I will say when we are very hungry, and instead of just saying it out loud, I'll play you the clip where we got it from. It's from The Simpsons.
1: I'm so hungry I could eat at Arby's. Oh my gosh.
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Blues Traveler Run Around, you throwback track on Channel 93. I'm Steve Burrell. Looking back to earlier this week, I'd like to take something back that I said right about this time, where it's like, it's hot, but it's not like hot, but it is hot. Oh my gosh. My justification was we hadn't really hit 100 yet, but this July heat, when we've had no clouds, very few clouds at least, it just lingers, and it's been a rough one. So I take it back, especially when I look forward. It's going to get hotter. Oh, those 100-degree days I was talking about, we might not get that, but we're going to get upper 90s, 98, 99 for Sunday and Monday. And it's not going to cool down before that. 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
2: Queens of the Stone Age have released a new single that fans who attended their Catacombs tour last year might remember. It's called Easy Street. It's a mellow song that the band played on almost every date of their fall 2025 tour. The studio version features guest vocals from alt-country singer-songwriter Nikki Lane. Josh Homme about the song says, quote, "It's kind of a funny song, like hitting your funny bone, where it's funny because it hurts, and it hurts because it's funny. You're serious, but it's funny." The video, which is absolutely worth your time to watch, starts with Homme, who looks like he's escaped from being held against his will, running down a street being chased by a weird collection of characters. You can check it out now on YouTube. I'm Steve Burrell with the Channel 93 Music Feed.
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44: Hot and sunny with a light breeze today. High temperatures in the middle 90s. Tonight, clear skies with lows in the middle 60s. From the Fox 31 Pinpoint Weather Team, I'm meteorologist Jacob Woods.
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New from Temper City, that's self-aware in Channel 93.3. I'm Steve Burrell, quickly making you aware that we are using the TalkBack today. Happy Friday, everybody. It's the Friday edition of What's in My Can. That's where you're going to need to answer if you want to take a guess. Trying to win my tickets to Somber. Somber's sold-out show at Red Rocks this year on the 27th of July. That's the prize. What's in My Can brought to you by Steel Bros Heating and Cooling. The game where I have a can. First person to correctly identify the item inside this can today. Using the TalkBack, because it is Friday, you want to open up that iHeartRadio app, listen to us, KTCL, Channel 93.3, set us as a preset, so you're ready to go, and get ready to press and hold that red microphone button to send me your guesses as to what's in this can. Prize today, just mentioned, tickets to Somber, Red Rocks on the 27th. Here's how we play. I'm going to describe the can. I am back to using the Turkish Delights can. It's metal, rectangular. And it sounds like this when I shake it with the item inside. It's the real thing in there this time. That's what I got. And that thing is something that a lot of us have. Here comes your first clue. There'll be more if necessary. But your first clue is something that most people have on hand. It's something most people have around just in case, but rarely use. Now, there are, of course, examples of people who are probably using this all the time. But for the most part, I would say most people like to own what I have in my can, but from day to day, rarely use what's in my can. All right, hit me up on the TalkBack through the iHeartRadio app. First correct answer wins. What's in my can?

0: Every once in a while, I think maybe Panic at the Disco is done. Huh. Maybe he was serious when he said he was finished making music. I didn't believe it, but here we are. Many years later, not a peep. Let's move on to what we know. Steve Burrell, we're playing What's My Can, trying to get you into a show that's coming through on the 27th. Somber making two stops at Red Rocks. Let's get you into that second night of sold-out show at Red Rocks. If you can tell me what I got in this Turkish Delights can with What's My Can, brought to you by Steel Bros Heating and Cooling. And here's where we are so far. I said, when I shake this can with the item inside, it sounds like this. That's a real thing in there today. And inside that can is something that most people have, most households have around, but rarely use. Definitely not on a day-to-day basis, unless you do. So using the talkback, that's how we're playing today through the iHeartRadio app, round one.
1: Hey, Steve. This is Charles. My daughter, Bradley, 8 years old. Her guess is a cigarette for a smoker.
0: No, it's not that. You know, but if you're a smoker, you're smoking those, man. You're not saving it.
2: Good morning, Steve. It's a candle. You have a candle in your can.
0: Nope.
3: Hey, Steve. This is Julian and Aurora. Is it blinker fluid?
0: It is not blinker fluid.
4: Hi, Steve. Dylan here. I missed the shake, but I'm going off the guess of the clue. You have a first aid kit in your can.
0: Oh, no first aid kit. That's thinking. Wow, I've got some really diverse answers here. I love it.
5: Is it a fire extinguisher?
0: It is not a fire extinguisher, but once again, so solid.
6: Hey, Steve. Good morning. We got a guess of a bandana.
0: No bandana in my can.
7: Hey, Steve. It's Adam. Do you have a flashlight in your can?
0: No flashlight. All fantastic guesses, all different guesses. I love that. A lot of unfamiliar voices all the way around. What a fun round. But it is over. Nobody getting it right now. Let's move on to the second round. All right, so using the talkback, that's how we're doing it today. Happy Friday for What's in My Can. I said I'm using the Turkish Delights can. It sounds like this when I shake it with the item inside. I said inside that can is something that a lot of people own but rarely use. I mean, of course, there are outliers or people use this all the time. But for the most part, I'd say most households, you have this in your house, rarely used. And in some cases, if you have this in your house, you're not using it at all because What's in My Can is also collectible. It's something that people collect. All right, so send me your guesses using the talkback through the iHeartRadio app. First correct answer wins. What's in my can?

0: Steve, you've got a lighter in your can.
1: I do not have a lighter. And a collectible lighter.
2: Good morning, Steve. I think it's one of those collectible spoons, like a souvenir spoon.
1: No spoon.
3: Steve, you have the flux capacitor in there.
1: I wish.
3: I know it's the flux capacitor.
1: Man, I could use that. I'd go back in time or forward in time. I'd have to think about that.
4: Steve, we have a guess of a $2 bill.
1: That is awesome, actually. That's actually a solid, solid guess, because I've got a couple $2 bills. I bet you do, too. Not going to use them. You can collect them, but not in my can. Bravo, though.
5: Hi, Steve. It's Aspen here. I think you have stamps in your can.
1: I have stamps in my can. Stamps, which most people have hanging around, but if you're like me, almost never use until, you know, like Christmas rolls around or something. And are collectible. I actually do have an old stamp collection. Haven't added to it recently. But they are getting more valuable because stamps are going up next week. The forever price of the stamp is 82 cents. And up from, I don't know. I have no idea how much stamps cost now. Is it next week or did it happen already? Anyway, apparently these stamps, this roll of stamps that I have in my can, about to be a lot more valuable. That's right. Oh, yeah. That's my investment. That's my retirement. Also valuable, these tickets that you just won. Who's Aspen? Aspen from the 720. You got yourself a pair of tickets to go check out Somber. Valuable tickets, because this is a sold out show at Red Rocks on the 27th of July. So you got that. And you got this, which is priceless. By knowing I have stamps in my can today, Aspen. Where's the can? You won again!

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It's Hewlett Double Take on Channel 93.3. I'm Steve Burrell. Following up on a story that I had earlier this week is New York State's going to introduce the first ever humanoid robot for teaching. And it's not going to replace a teacher. It's just going to be like an assistant. And I saw a picture of it finally today. And it does. It looks like a mannequin. It's so creepy. It's so creepy. But that said, we should get used to this. The robots are going to take over eventually. We might as well get used to it. Start them young.

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I'm Steve Burrell. 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So heads up, your first one of the day, first crack at $1,000 coming right up to KGL Elephant. 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

Fuel with Shimmer, your throwback track in Channel 93. I'm Steve Burrell, right here in the middle of what are the dog days of summer, man. It's most of July into like August 11th, so looking for the end of that. It's Florence and the Machine, Channel 93.

Sublime Until the Sun Explodes on Channel 93.3. I'm Steve Burrell. It's going to feel like that this weekend. I thought we were going to get a little cool down on Sunday originally, but that's been scooched back. And as a matter of fact, it got hotter. Got hotter, like pushing 100 on Sunday and Monday before maybe a little bit of relief middle of next week. It's Channel 93.3.

0: Bike Routes with World Apart on Channel 93.3. Steve Burrell, little post-sex nachos on the menu here in a minute, who are also on that new music survey, which could get you paid this week. We've had some great prizes, but I think this one tops it. At least it has potential for sure. So, good morning. I'm Steve Burrell, reminding you, music nerds, your new music survey is in your inbox right now. Music nerds who have never signed up, it's so easy to do at ktcl.com, and you might just thank yourself for this one. $150 worth of Colorado Scratch Lottery tickets up for grabs. This is all celebrating Colorado's 150th. So $150 worth of scratchers. That could change things for someone out there. It's going to be fun either way if you get that. But, man, that could be such a big deal. So what a good opportunity to jump on and start taking these surveys for this prize, for our future prizes that we'll have out there, whether it's movies or Broncos tickets will be on the menu here for us as well later this year. But that's the music survey, music nerds. Make sure you get it done before Tuesday. And to win this prize, you got to be over 18.
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1: That's one thing that gets lost when you start listening to people about whether or not what is quote-unquote you have to write a hit single, because then suddenly you're not visualizing your song or visualizing yourself. 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I think that's what gets lost in being, and it's like, we got into rock music because we wanted to be completely independent of all of that. 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

Muse with Starlight on Channel 93. I'm Steve Burrell. Try to avoid that as much as you can today. That UV index is high. And we'll see you when I see you. I'm out of here for today, leaving you with Post Sex Nachos SOS, Channel 93.

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1: Rivers Cuomo of Weezer speaks on their song Go Away, getting new attention on TikTok.
2: Totally blown away. Me and Bethany came up with this song in 2010, and then it ended up on a Weezer record in 2014, and nothing happened at that time. And then the years go by, we're about to put out a new single, Shine Again, and suddenly out of nowhere, this one just starts going crazy. I never could have predicted it, but it's awesome. Not only is it great that this one song has a new life, but it just means, like, in the future, who knows what could happen. Any song from our entire career could take off out of nowhere.
1: Weezer comes to the Ball Arena on September 16th. 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Kim Gordon plays the Ogden Theater on July 23rd. 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

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Mother is a collaborative musical project. The idea is that each release brings together different artists with different influences to create a unique sound. 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

Channel 93.3, I'm Smitty. I find it hard to keep track of the days during the summer. I know I work every day, but like the summer just feels different. And I'm like, is it Wednesday? Today, great news for all of us. It's Friday. It's one of those days. New music from Dirty Heads, Channel 93.3. Yeah.

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2: Jack White, Killers, and Sublime will play the inaugural Ocean Wave Festival, taking place September 26th and 27th in Santa Monica, California. 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
1: We put in everything, you know, it means the world. 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

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How are you going to spend it? 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

Pursuit and fiery auto crashes. Some will die in hot pursuit while sifting through my ashes. Some will fall in love with life and drink it from a fountain that is pouring like an avalanche coming down the mountain.

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Bike Roots coming through on tour with Slow Joy. They're touring their brand new Prairie album. That's out now. 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

Channel 93.3, I'm Smitty. Almost time for the throwback lunch, which means another $1,000 keyword coming your way at noon. And I've got the last pair of tickets to The Strokes to give away in the throwback lunch. And you've got requests to send me. I mean, you don't have to. Don't let me tell you how to live your life. But if you want to hear what you want to hear in the throwback lunch, I'm not going to know unless you send me those requests. 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
1: Rivers Cuomo of Weezer speaks on their song Go Away, getting new attention on TikTok.
2: Totally blown away. Me and Bethany came up with this song in 2010, and then it ended up on a Weezer record in 2014, and nothing happened at that time. And then the years go by, we're about to put out a new single, Shine Again, and suddenly out of nowhere, this one just starts going crazy. I never could have predicted it, but it's awesome. Not only is it great that this one song has a new life, but it just means, like, in the future, who knows what could happen. Any song from our entire career could take off out of nowhere.
1: Weezer comes to the Ball Arena on September 16th. This month, the Strokes play July 22nd at Red Rocks. 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Kim Gordon plays the Ogden Theater on July 23rd. 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

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I'm Smitty. 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

Riptide's new music from Death Cab for Cutie, Channel 93.3. I'm Smitty. It's almost the weekend. In fact, maybe you're doing weekend right now since it's Friday afternoon. 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

0: Channel 93.3, I'm Smitty. Knox about to give us a new album. It's called My Midwest Best. We get it on October 1st, but we've already got a couple jams off the album already. The latest release called After the After Party. This one going to be on the album too. It's called Gopher Broke. 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
1: Hey, Paul, welcome to the barbecue.
2: Oh, hey, thanks. You know, I'm vegan.
1: Okay.
2: Just wondering if you have any vegan options on account of I am vegan.
1: Oh, yeah. Actually, I have some not dogs and some Impossible Burgers. So
2: what, like on the same grill?
1: Blech. No, I get that.
2: Because I'm vegan.
1: We also have some chips and salsa if you'd feel more comfortable.
2: You mean with refined sugar? You know they filtered that through bone charcoal.
1: Uh-huh.
2: I'm vegan.
1: No, yeah.
2: So I'll have to pass it.
1: Well, gosh, Paul.
2: Because I'm vegan.
1: Yeah.
2: Oh, I see you have Jell-O over there.
1: Oh, that's right. For the kids, sure.
2: People think that's vegan.
1: Uh-huh.
2: Not, though. I mean, I'd know.
1: No, no, right.
2: You know,
1: because I'm a vegan.
2: Oh, you know, I could just have a beer.
1: Bud Light?
2: IPA?
1: Did you happen to bring anything?
2: What do you mean?
1: To the barbecue that you could eat because you're vegan?
2: Oh. You know what? This smells so good. Just give me a burger with cheese. That'll be a cheat day.
1: Get out.
2: Can I get that beer to go?
1: Out!
0: Yeah! Nerf's LOL at 505. 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
7: 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I mean, what?

Texas, Beaches in Tennessee, Cage the Elephant. Those guys have brand new music coming. That's one of the songs. And they got a brand new label. It's called Big Loud and Big Loud Rock. And it's out there in Nashville. So not too far from Bowling Green, Kentucky. I got a package from them. It's a small package. I'm opening it now, seeing if I can do this live on the air, because I think they might have said something that has to do with Cage the Elephant. Looking at it, got a Big Loud Rock thing in there. Cage the Elephant is back. Ah, it's a cassette. Oh, boy. What am I going to do with that? Anyway, more on that soon. I'll see if I can find a cassette deck. Channel 93.3.

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0: 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Got an update on the cassette that I was sent from Big Loud Rock, the Cage the Elephant new label. Turns out, not a cassette. Looks like a cassette, but it's not. USB, thing. It looks like maybe it's a jump drive. But it does say beachesintennessee.com. I don't know what's on that, but maybe this is a key to open something on the website. Maybe I get to listen to the rest of the album. I don't know. This is a developing story. But the big story here is you want to go see Weezer along with Silver Sun Pickups and the Shins, and I want to send you there. So listen to us on iHeartRadio so you can use the talk back button, and at 4:10, I will be hooking somebody up with tickets to that show. It's short-term memory, and it's coming right up. Got the most state pride song ever by a German band coming up in 5 minutes. Keep it here.
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0: And for adults with type 2 diabetes and known heart disease, Jardiance can lower the risk of cardiovascular death too. 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

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I'm Nerf. If you're looking for something to do this Saturday and you, like me, have a daughter that might be interested in playing music at some point, the Girls Rock Showcase is going on at Levitt Pavilion. It's absolutely free. 12 of Denver's newest rock bands opening up for co-headliners Sun Stony and maybe Fern. Doors are at 4, show is at 5. Totally free, Levitt Pavilion, and to see some awesome brand new musicians rocking out, as well as some veterans in the scene. Super cool. That is tomorrow. Don't miss it. It's Channel 93.3.

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SOS from Post Sex Nachos on Channel 93.3. That's a pretty good happy hour going out song. So if you're headed home to maybe change into something and going back out again, throw that on while you're at home. It's a good one for sure. Music nerds loving it too. It's Channel 93.3. I'm Nerf and about to give away some Weezer tickets. 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
30: Rivers Cuomo of Weezer speaks on their song Go Away, getting new attention on TikTok.
31: Totally blown away. Me and Bethany came up with this song in 2010, and then it ended up on a Weezer record in 2014, and nothing happened at that time. And then the years go by. We're about to put out a new single, Shine Again, and suddenly out of nowhere, this one just starts going crazy. I never could have predicted it, but it's awesome. Not only is it great that this one song has a new life, but it just means, like, in the future, who knows what could happen. Any song from our entire career could take off out of nowhere.
30: Weezer comes to the Ball Arena on September 16th. This month, the Strokes play July 22nd at Red Rocks. 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

I am Nerf, and the keyword of the hour was dollar, D-O-L-L-A-R, dollar. 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I said dollar about 60 times. Dollar, dollar, dollar. Anyway, to win some Weezer tickets, however, all you got to do is hang tight, because short-term memory for Mountain High Appliance starts right after this Pierce the Veil song. Listen. 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That's how it works. 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
2: 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It's free. And get ready to hit that red talkback microphone when you have all three things. Only enter once, and thing number one is pork. Pork is thing number one. P-O-R-K, pork is thing number one. Never yelled pork on the radio until just now. Pork! Love it. All right, so pork is thing one. Thing two is coming up after Offspring, and when you got all three things, hit that talkback. Channel 93.3.

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3: 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They're playing with the Shins and Silver Sun Pickups September 16th at Ball Arena. Thing number two is and. A-N-D. And, E, und, whatever you want to say. No, just and. We'll keep it simple and in English. And this thing too. Remember, you're going to enter via TalkBack this time. 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And thing number three is coming up right after this song from Temper City. Self-Aware, Channel 93, Nerf Short-Term Memory.

Afterthought, Super Sometimes on Channel 93.3. That is a punk band, or pop punk, out of San Diego. And I love their name. I got to say, it's like most of the bands that I was in, you know, especially at their age, would have been like Super Never, you know? But they're at least Super Sometimes, which is admirable. That's definitely a step up from where I got. Channel 93.3.

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1: We know prices are out of control, but here are some neat things you only get when the economy is ass. Want a baby for a day? Rent it. You can rent a baby. 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Now that the economy is a dumpster fire, more couples are becoming thruples for the third income stream. 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You see, there are good things to concentrate on while the economy is taking a dirt nap. 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

0: 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I'm Nerf on your Friday, and on the way is your shot at $1,000. 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So you're not going to like this unless it really makes you mad when people make dumb jokes about how hot it is, or unless you just really want to see a clown get punched in the nether regions. 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

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Going to see Portugal the Man with Muse out of Fiddler's Green here early next month. 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There's a few left. Worth grabbing those tickets. Muse puts on a crazy show. I'd pay to just see Portugal the Man. And Temper Trap's on that bill, too. So get your tickets ASAP. Don't miss out on that show. 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

0: Double take from a band called Edge Hill out of Nashville. 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Forgot to say earlier, but I can still repeat it now. But only once. They'll only allow me once. Bonus is the keyword. You can take that to ktcl.com and maybe win yourself $1,000 to do some damage at the dollar store. 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Good luck. I'm nervous. It is Friday. Pretty stoked about that. 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I mean, you just kind of can't top this. Might be a lot of money involved because it's lotto scratch tickets for the Colorado Lottery. 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If you don't get them yet, sign up for them at ktcl.com. Who knows? Might have to bring home some loot. 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

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I'm Nerf. Did you know that we've got a garage brunch on this station? 11 o'clock, both Saturday and Sunday. 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

Riptides, Death Cab for Cutie on Channel 93.3. I'm Nerf, and a lot of you going home to get ready to go out. A lot of you just going home. Either way, I salute you. Happy Friday. If you're looking for something to do, though, this weekend, Girls Rock going on at Levitt Pavilion. Absolutely free, which is kind of dope. It's a showcase of 12 of these bands full of young people, and it's great. And then there's a couple of headliners, guest headliners, Sun Stony and maybe Fern, and the doors are at 4 o'clock. Nice early show, too. 4, show at 5, and get there, support young aspiring musicians and some great local bands. Girls Rock Showcase, Levitt Pavilion. Don't miss it. 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
1: Attention, summer campers. 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
5: 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Did you capture it?